Never thought that you was like this. I took the tag off of major prices. I just spent a half a meal on a chandelier. Now you try and cut me off like a light switch. Try and stay in Ali. Saying that you need some time to breathe. Thinking that I'm sleeping.

Memories, memories just make it hard. I don't remember leaning in, it was you first. Ever think of telling me you're half a heart, running with the other half, got a head.

is London Port. Here is a new flash. The German radio has just announced that Hitler is dead. I repeat that. The German radio has just announced that